100. We're San Antonio's new country leader. I love all of the memories being shared of Dolly Parton. Such an amazing lady. Rocking years on Y100.

My 100. We're San Antonio's new country leader. He'll be in Arlington next April playing AT&T Stadium. It's Luke Combs, BYU on Y100. Sounds like a road trip to me.

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100, San Antonio's new country leader. We've got another shot of tickets to Coexel at the Moody Center. Going to get those to you a little after 12 o'clock. 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

Y100, we need artists to start announcing their 2027 tour plans. We got Luke Combs' schedule already. We need Morgan Wallen. We need Kenny Chesney. We need George Strait. I know FGL is getting back together. If they could just hit us with that info and come to San Antonio, that